two feet. That 2 feet. Get up and dance. That 2 feet. Get up and dance. That 2 feet. Get up and dance. That 2 feet. Get up and dance. That 2 feet. Get up and dance. That 2 feet. Get up and dance. That

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1: It's not about who's right or who's wrong.

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I need the tools, the weapons for my mind. I need the tools, the weapons for my mind. I need the tools, the weapons for my mind. I need the tools, the weapons for my mind. I need the tools, the weapons for my mind. I need the tools. I need the tools.

0: make a bargain. You take me aboard your rocket ship, I'll show you the Cave of Gold.
1: Susurrado.

0: Love is a many splendid thing. What? Love lifts us up where we belong. All you need is love.
1: Please don't start that again.
0: All you need is love.
1: A girl has got to eat.
0: All you need is love.
1: She'll end up on the street.
0: All you need is love. Love is

0: astounding. Time is fleeting. Madness takes its toll. But listen closely.
1: Not for very much longer.
0: I've got to

It feels weird to be living when people are dying and all you can do seems like it's not enough. It feels weird to hide from living, that we are living, moving, dancing, loving, still upright from the gravity of the world, of these times. But we live, we are alive, we keep living, even as bombs drop, buildings fall, hospitals, universities, schools, mosques, churches. The worst is it's a normalized state. We live, we rebuild, we live. 25,000 tons, that's two nuclear bombs worth, sinking into the earth, burying what could have been. In just 100 days, not the last 75 years even, we live, we rebuild, we live. I remember my parents talking about how people would live on water until the dust settled and bird songs could be heard again. People would return to shore, to pieces of their homes, unrecognizable, stick by stick, frond by frond, rebuild, knowing the cycle may never end. They said it's so matter of fact, like, what else are you supposed to do but to keep living? So life lives, another day and another one. Generations of wars, occupations, colonization, domination, hidden and forgotten, we've lived. Inshallah, God willing, we can live another day to see Palestine

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He's a war criminal.

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Yeah. 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Lordy, Lord.

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He'll sure write the name of him down your back.

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I wouldn't lie for nothing. For a lie, I'll shut my mouth. When my wife, she tell me, see you lying, Sam. 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

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That's all right. And I'm gonna cut a step she can't cut. Oh, I like to feel. My back kinda hurts too. I bet I go to the doctor and see what done happened to me.

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Yes, I am. What'd he say? I better be careful. Sit down and don't dance no more. He said I better be careful. Sit down and don't dance no more. My wife, she told me the same thing. I said, shut up for you. Find yourself getting up off the floor. Cause I know she wasn't no doctor.

0: How can someone call Israel the only democracy in the Middle East when in its backyard there is one of the most cruel, brutal tyrannies in the world? How can you do it? I cannot think about one society which lives in such denial like the Israeli society. Because we are the chosen people, we have the right, and nobody is going to tell us what to do. Who is the international community to tell Israel what to do? International law? Oh, wonderful thing. It doesn't apply on us. It is obviously the value of we, the victims, not only the biggest victims, but the only victims around. I know many occupations which were longer than Israeli occupation. Some were even more brutal, even though it's getting harder and harder to be more brutal than the Israeli occupation. I don't recall one occupation in which the occupier present himself as the victim. Not only the victim, the only victim. If to quote here the late Golda Meir, we will never forgive the Arabs for forcing us to kill their children. We are the victims. We are forced to kill their children. Poor us. And as the victim and the only victim in history, again, it enables us the rights to do whatever we want, and nobody is going to tell us what to do because we are the only victims. There is a very deep-rooted value, and this is the very deep belief. Again, everyone will deny it, but if you scratch under the skin of almost every Israeli, you'll find it there. The Palestinians are not equal human beings like us. They are not like us. They don't love their children like us. They don't love life like us. They were born to kill. They are cruel. They are sadists. They have no values, no manners. Look how they kill us. This is very, very...
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0: Damiano Selector from Toledo, the original. Damiano King Selassie the first, you know that. Damiano number one selector. So me I say Alba Bros, he says so. Damiano Selector, you seller.
1: Who does that?
2: Baby. True confession.
1: Oh. Baby, believe everything that I say to you.
2: You're deaf.
1: La la la.

celebrate and have fun, yeah. No chase and a drink, shelling me though, trace if you know the leaves, was around there. Trying to tell me now where you come from, cause you just something in one of fire, you something there. Full of power, chop in a way, kill me, dead, imagine what the German something there. Now, if you better pump and the alert people don't know, say, you're not on there. I don't know, do certain things in a life and get to be simple someday. Broadcast commission, send me the fickle something.

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You're here because you know something. What you know, you can't explain. But you feel it. You felt it your entire life. You have to let it all go. Fear, doubt, and disbelief. Free your mind.

exhausting, you know, he's just like all over me 1 minute, and then as soon as I show him a bit of attention, he's just gone again. Just like, what's the point? I don't know what he wants, you know, and I'm better than that. I just don't need that in my life. I'm so over it. I'm done.